I remember when I was a little girl, our house caught on fire. And I'll never forget the look on my daddy's face as he gathered me up in his arms and raced through the burning building out into the pavement. I stood there shivering in my pajamas. And as I watched the whole world go up in flames, I said to myself, is that all there is to a fire?

And when I was 12 years old, my daddy took me to a circus. It was the greatest show on earth. There were clowns and elephants and dancing bears and a beautiful lady in pink tights that flew high above our heads. And so I sat there watching the marvelous spectacle, and I had the feeling that there was something missing. I don't know what, but when it was all over, I

Then I fell in love. I was head over heels in love with this boy. He was the most wonderful boy in the world, and we'd take long walks by the river or just sit for hours gazing into each other's eyes. We were so very much in love then. One day he just left me, and I thought I'd die, but I didn't. So I thought to myself, is that all there?

All right, a couple from Little Feet to help get us started here on a Saturday afternoon. Southside Steve here, filling in for Michael McCartney on the Time Machine. And I'm kind of flying without a net today because for some reason I forgot my laptop. So all the music's coming from my phone. Can't play around with it quite as much as I'd like to, but hey, we're going to work on through. Got a lot of good music for you, at least in my humble opinion. We started the set off with Gary Wright doing Time Machine in honor of the name of this show. And we heard Peggy Lee, It's a Good Day. Every day is a good day. Thank you, Miss Peggy Lee. We heard from Chaka Khan, Is That All There Is? Well, let's keep dancing. Ronnie Montrose, the wonderful instrumental version of Town Without Pity. We heard from The Pretenders, My City Was Gone. And then a couple from Little Feet from their live album Waiting for Columbus, Dixie Chicken and Tripe Face Boogie. And the Sierra Club Maui is celebrating its 50th anniversary on Saturday, October 10th, from 11 a.m. to 3 p.m. with a community gathering at a private farm in Haiku. The event honors 5 decades of conservation work protecting the Vai and the Ainu.

Carolina, while looking forward to the next 50 years. This family-friendly celebration features live music, a community potluck, a history display, educational exhibits, and a silent auction. As Sierra Club Maui notes, 5 decades of conservation do not happen without community. RSVP is required at mauisierraclub.org. Okay, like I said, I am Southside Steve and filling in for the Time Machine today. Where have I started? Oh, speaking of Time Machine, this was a song that was actually featured on a Flintstones episode. This is the Bo Bremels with Laugh, Laugh.

Okay, I'm going to try something here. I think I was able to get my time, get my songs on the other computer here. So let's see what plays here. Hopefully this is Jethro Tull, Living in the Past for you. There we go.

Okay, working on the fly here. Filling in for the time machine without my laptop, but we're still playing music for you. And hopefully everything's coming through. We started this last set off with the Bo Bremels. Doing Laugh Laugh. And if you go back to some old Flintstones episodes, you might hear that on that one of their shows. The Buckinghams did Kind of a Drag. Then we heard Tommy James and the Shondells doing Dragging the Line. Heard from Three Dog Night, Easy to Be Hard. Then Crosby, Stills, and Nash with Long Time Gone. And finished off there with Jethro Tull doing Living in the Past. And you are tuned to listener-supported Manawa Radio, KMNO, Wailuku, Maui, Hawaii. 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And as I mentioned a couple times, I am Southside Steve, filling in here on the Time Machine on a Saturday afternoon. And I'm going to play a couple songs that, well, one of them I play in the morning, but the other one's a little bit too heavy for morning music. This is, we're going to play the entire A side, or top side, whichever you want to call it, from the album Lou Reed's Rock and Roll Animal. We're going to do intro Sweet Jane, and then we're going to go into Heroin. So we got music for the next half hour going for you without interruptions.

for the kingdom if I can, 'cause it makes me feel like I'm a man. When I put a spike into my vein, then I tell you

0: Okay. Back on the air here, Southside Steve here with you, filling in on the time machine for Michael McCartney. Oop, some echo in the background. Let's see, we played an entire side of the album Rock and Roll Animal, Lou Reed Live. That was Intro Sweet Jane, featuring Steve Hunter and Dick Wagner on guitar, and continued with Heroin, the second song on that album, which I've been wanting to play for a long time and finally got a chance to play it. So hope you enjoyed that. And then we heard from Janice Ian doing God and the FBI. And finish off there with Wendy Francisco doing God and Dog. All right, have some things to catch up on here. So let's do the music calendar right now.
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0: 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All of us behind the mic are volunteers, and we're here because we love the music, we love sharing it with you, and we love being a part of this incredible Maui radio community. So if you love what you hear on Mana'o Radio, show us some love with your vote. Mahalo. Okay, I have a friend back in California who's going to go see Ricky Lee Jones soon, so I thought I'd play a couple of tunes for her, from her. This is Danny's All-Star Joint.

As the time machine continues here on a Saturday afternoon, Southside Steve here filling in for Michael McCartney, having a good time, kind of ad-libbing as we move along here. My laptop did not make it to the station, so I'm kind of bouncing around with music here. I hope you're enjoying the songs I'm playing for you. We heard this last half hour, we start off with a couple from Ricky Lee Jones. I got a friend who's going to go see her in a couple weeks. We played Danny's All-Star Joint and Easy Money. Went from Easy Money to Easy Street from the Edgar Winter Group. And then we had a couple from Journey from their second album, Looking to the Future. We heard On a Saturday Night. And then the actual song, Looking to the Future. And that last song there was Scott Bradley's Postmodern Jukebox with their version of The Chain. And you are tuned to listener-supported Mana'o Radio, KMNO, Wailuku, Maui, Hawaii, at 91.7 FM and streaming worldwide at mana'oradio.com in memory of Duncan Mack and courtesy of the Grace Family Foundation. 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No. So let's get right back into music. Okay, like I said, I have to kind of play around, pick songs here. So there's a time machine. How about Welcome to the Machine?

Welcome back, my friends, to the show that never ends. Ladies and gentlemen, Aaron and Blake and Oliver.

Ah, yes, indeed. Let Your Soul Shine. That was Government Mule. Before that, we heard Fleetwood Mac with Tusk. And a couple from Emerson, Lake & Palmer. We heard Carnival 9, First Impression. That was off the Brain Cell Surgery. And then we heard the beginning of their live album, Welcome Back, My Friends, to the show that never ends. Ladies and gentlemen, that was Hoedown. And our show doesn't end. Well, one show ends when another begins. So I'm about to finish my show here, my cover of The Time Machine. And we did play Pink Floyd, Welcome to the Machine, here on The Time Machine. Time stamp here from 2 to 5 every Saturday. Where was I? Ah, real quick here. 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And my show, my covering of this show, is about to come to an end. I've got a couple songs before we turn over to Gail Lewis, who'll be in at the top of the hour. But this song here, it's a long one. I don't get to play it too often because it was so overplayed back in the 70s. But here in 2026, I think we can play it one more time. Peter Frampton from Frampton Comes Alive. You know the rest.

From 1976, Peter Frampton's classic, Do You Feel Like We Do? I'm guessing quite a few might have been playing some air guitar to that song, as I was too. Also, little air keyboards with Bob Mayo. Bob Mayo on the keyboards. Bob Mayo. And the time machine for Saturday is just about over. Gail Lewis will be in the house at the top of the hour. I am Southside Steve. My show, Brand New Day, will be coming back on Monday. And let's take care of a little business for you here. Acknowledgements. Manao Radio is grateful to our past and present supporting listeners and underwriters, including, speaking of, Gail Lewis, Marvin and Fran Buchanan, John McGraw, Mackay Power Systems, Paia Bay Coffee and Bar, and many, many more. Mahalo to them and to all of our supporters for keeping Manao Radio on the air with eclectic alternative entertainment for the Valley Isle of Maui and beyond. And thanks for, Teddy Bigger Burgers for underwriting the time machine. 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They're located in Lahaina Gateway Center in Lahaina and the Ho'okili Shopping Center in Kahului. 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And I'm going to leave you with one more song before I let Otto segue into Miss Lewis coming in. I had a song. What was I going to play? Where'd it go? Here it is. So long. Farewell. Goodbye.

Surprise, surprise. This is not Gail Lewis. This is Lady Z. It is 5 o'clock here in the Hawaiian Islands, and you are tuned in to listener-supported Mana'o Radio, KMNO, Wailuku, Maui, Hawaii, at 91.7 FM and streaming worldwide at mana'oradio.com in memory of Duncan Mack and courtesy of the Grace Family Foundation. 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This is past, the present, and the forgotten. I have a wonderful selection of tunes for you for the next 3 hours, and have chosen something a little different. In my journey of finding the past, the present, and the forgotten, I've also found that which I did not know existed. For the next hour, maybe a little under an hour, I'm going to be playing some really groovy, funky, ambient tunes that are in the genre of ambient techno, which I discovered while putting together this playlist. And I'm very proud of my discoveries. I feel like every time I put together a playlist for y'all, I do my best to find things that I think you would enjoy, that I enjoy, that you may have heard before and you may have never heard before. And I do so in a way that I believe creates a wonderful journey. So let's begin this journey. Firstly, by giving a fabulous shout out to the underwriters of this show. A huge mahalo to the newest underwriter for this show, Rodeo General Store. 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I want to give another special shout out to the fabulous Gail Lewis, who is gallivanting elsewhere and in whose place I have joined you for this evening. In her wonderful words, thanks for turning me on. This is Mana'o Radio. And this track is Pandora by Idioma. I hope you like where I'm taking you.

trascina per

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I'm Lady Z, and this is the past, the present, and the forgotten on your Saturday evening.

You're tuned in to Monat'o Radio. I'm Lady Z, and we've been hearing some beautiful ambient tracks with a bit of funk and a bump and a techno something. The first track we heard was Pandora by Iodimo. The second track was a track I found. Shout out to my friend Atlas Talisman down in Australia. He posted in his Instagram basically just sharing this song that was Parola Rework by Donato Dossi. Dozy, not sure the pronunciation, featuring Anna Carignano. That was a really cool track. The last track was Knopfog by Sachin. I need to look up these pronunciations. Apologies, friends. I'm doing my best over here. This is Human Run Radio, after all. I hope you're enjoying your Saturday evening. I'm going to keep the grooves going. This track, just starting underneath my voice, is Getting Old by Felix Labonde. I really like his tunes. I've discovered them today. Listening to Monat'o Radio.

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We are a volunteer-run, commercial-free radio. 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That's next week, from 11 a.m. to 3 p.m. with a community gathering at a private farm in Haiku. The event honors 5 decades of conservation work protecting Vai and Aina, the water and the land, while looking forward to the next 50 years. This family-friendly celebration features live music, a community potluck, a history display, educational exhibits, and a silent auction. As Sierra Club Maui notes, 5 decades of conservation do not happen without community. If you want to RSVP, please do so. It is required. You can go to MauiSierraClub.org. That's their 50th anniversary next Saturday, October 10th, from 11 a.m. to 3 p.m. I'm Lady Z. This is The Past, the Present, and Forgotten, usually hosted by the fabulous Gail Lewis. But tonight, you're with me. So stick around, 91.7 FM on the dial, or listen on our free app, KMNO, in your app store. I got a lot of groovy tunes for you over the next couple of hours. We're going to be circling various genres. The last tracks we heard were Voyage by Riviere Monk. That's a duo. I believe they're cousins. Yeah, cousins from France. Really cool track there. And this track underneath my voice that we've been listening to is In the Jungle by Unam. Unam is a traveler and magic sound crafter who fuses electronic soundscapes with organic textures, deep melodies, big bass rhythms, and hypnotic sounds, all together through a solid and potent groove. Love me some hand pan there in that track. I hope your Saturday night is splendid. Giving a shout out to our friends listening near and far. Thanks to the fabulous, wonderful, kind Buck Mickelson for calling in, sharing your aloha. He shares Hawaii's history moments every Tuesday evening on the Dorothy Betts Show. Her show is from 8 to midnight on Tuesdays, and he usually shares a history moment around 8:50 p.m. Hello, Buck. Shout out to my friend Pia over on Moku Okeawe, the Big Island. Thanks for always supporting my shows, for tuning in across the waters. And I don't know if my mom is listening, but usually she is. She's way up in the top of Washington State, right on the border of Canada. Hey, Mama, thanks for supporting my creativity.

Another shout out to Kusuru tuning in from Kauai. Aloha, my friend. Hope you're enjoying tonight's tune.

This is probably one of my favorite tracks of my entire set tonight, so I hope you're enjoying it too. This is Fauna by Satori.

one of my faves, Francis Bibe. Pretty much always have to include one of his tracks in my sets. That was his track, the Coffee Cola song. Before that, we heard Fauna by Satori and Bayuda by Tunnel Visions. Both of those tracks I really loved. I hope you guys are enjoying the vibes this evening. This is The Past, The Present, and Forgotten. I'm Lady Z, sitting in for the fabulous Gail Lewis. We've got tunes coming up more and more. I hope you are having a fabulous Saturday evening, wherever you are. Thanks for all the love coming my way in the text messages and on the phone line. If you want to ring in, 808-242-5666. That's 808-242-KMNO. Share some aloha, request a song, and if I can, I'll fit it into my pre-selected, curated set. All right, we're going to keep grooving. 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

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All right, my friends, we've heard some tunes. I'm playing some longer tracks, so I'm like, wow, I actually already announced the songs that we played. But this track, this last one we've heard, is Yiddy Yiddy Baum by Nonas Pedro. That was a fun, groovy track, bringing in some Latin vibes. It is 6 o'clock here in Hawaii, and we're so glad that you're spending your Saturday evening tuned in to us. As the fabulous Gail Lewis, who usually presents this show, The Past, The Present, and the Forgotten, says, thanks for turning me on. She has a really great radio voice, and she's a wonderful person in general, but I especially love her little catchphrase there. Thanks for turning us on. Thanks for turning on the radio and listening to Manaʻo Radio. I hope you're feeling fabulous for your Saturday night, the first Saturday of this month, October, in the year of all that is and all that will be and all that has been, 2026. All right, my friends, I've got some more tunes, as always. We're going to go a little bit Latina for the next little while, because even though we've switched over the calendar month into October, we still are celebrating Hispanic History Month between September 15th and October 15th. So this is for all of my Latina family, my Latino hermanos y hermanas. Me Swing Es Tropical by

we heard Chan Chan by the Buena Vista Social Club. Utrus Horus by Orchestra Baobab. Those coming out of the 90s and 80s. A little bit of past and forgotten songs that you may love and know. After that, we heard Gypsy King's Bamboleo. That was a request from Pia. Thanks for sending through that request. The last track we heard was called Wellin by Tornato. The artist name is Thor, and his band name is Tornato. That track also featured Harry Van Wagen. We've got another one by this artist I've discovered, Felix Laband. This track is Bag of Bones. I'm Lady Z, and you're listening to Manao Radio 91.7 FM.

I don't think I have ever played so many instrumental tracks in one set, but I'm really loving it, and I hope you are too. 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All of us behind the mic are volunteers. We're here because we love the music. 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Anyway, I'm getting my words a little mixed up here, but that's the beauty of human-run radio, right? We're not robots back here behind the mic. I am curating my set especially for you. And I do have another song. Buck rang in again. I'm being passed love notes right now. This is so sweet. Miss Naya, my daughter, who is 6, is in the studio with me. And she's just passed me a little love note. But Buck rang in again and I found your song. He gave me a challenge to find this song, Scotch and Soda by the Kingston Trio. All right, Buck, this goes out to you.

approaching an airport for landing instructions, a pilot must call before he enters the airport control zone. As a matter of fact, the initial call should be made at least 10 miles from the airport.

All right, playing it back. I took it to the 90s there for a bit. I hope you enjoyed. We also went way back to 1958 with the Kingston Trio, Scotch and Soda. Following that, we heard Papa's Got a Brand New Bag by James Brown. That was off of the Get On Up, the James Brown Story original motion picture soundtrack. After that, we heard Cantaloupe Flip Fantasia by Us Three, featuring Rahsaan Gerard Presencer. After that, the fabulous No Diggity by Blackstreet featuring Dr. Dre and Queen Penn. Had to bring in some fresh Prince of Bel-Air, of course, because we're in the 90s and you can't have the 90s without Fresh Prince. That was DJ Jazzy Jeff and the Fresh Prince of Bel-Air, aka Will Smith. This last track is called Dream Machine, the down-tempo mix by Mark Farina. Apparently, Mark is a name that rings out across the global dance music industry. His non-stop touring, constant content creation, partnerships and with legendary venues and record labels, as well as his total commitment to showcasing the best new and old school producers in his sets, have made him a living legend to lovers of house and mushroom jazz everywhere. That was Mark Farina with that last track, Dream Machine. I've got about another hour with you folks here for the past, the present, and the forgotten.

I hope you're enjoying your Saturday evening as much as I am. I know some of you are dancing in the kitchen. My little one's dancing here in the studio with me. If you're in the car, thanks for tuning in with us. And she says she's drawing right now. She's not dancing. She was dancing. To note. I'm gonna keep the music going because my words are getting jumbled. I'm Lady Z though, and I'm sitting in for Gail Lewis. Gail, I hope you're having a fabulous time away wherever you are. I was subbing for her show last week as well.

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I know myself, as well as Gail, your regular show host of The Past, The Present, and The Forgotten, really do appreciate all that you do for us and for the station. 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If you want to be a DJ, that's a possibility. If you have other gifts, talents, and skills, you can give them here with our Ohana, the Radio Ohana. I know there is at least one spot available this Saturday night, every other Saturday, 8 to midnight, after this show. Unfortunately, our DJ has had to step away. Anyway, I have got more music coming for you. This song is actually called Keep Going. It's This is a track by the band we just heard before, Buzu Baju. Buzu Baju brought that song, Night Over Manao. Following that, we heard Lebanese Blonde by Thievery Corporation. The song is Keep Going. Buzu Baju with Tony Joe White featuring in this track. So I'm going to let the tunes speak for themselves and keep going.

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It drops off.

This track is called Shaman by the artist Morse. Morse is an autodidactic musician, plays with his musical influence to create his own brand of sound. He borrows his solemn timbre from blues, a certain sense of freedom from jazz, and wraps them in the ethereal moods of electronic music. What a beautiful voice on that track. Before this, we heard Every Time by Boogie Belik. That is a French band duo, I believe. It's a Belgian music project built around the creative composer and producer Oswald Kromhijk. Cool track, that one. Boogie Belgique. I think Belgique is the French word for Belgium. That's why I thought they were French. Anyway, before that, we heard the song Gone Away by the band Hanalē. Now, many of us in Hawaii know Hanalē as The Range over in Kauai. But this band is a duo, singer Michelle Gonzalez from Costa Rica and Austrian musician Kevin Etheridge. The name Hanalē draws inspiration from the mythical land of Hanalē in the 1960s classic Puff the Magic Dragon, reflecting the duo's sense of wonder, nostalgia, and timelessness. Their music blends rich harmonies, heartfelt lyrics, and warm acoustic textures, creating a sound that feels both fresh and familiar. Before that, we heard Guava by Tunnel Visions. They're a group I just discovered, or a project I just discovered while creating this set, and I really love some of their tunes. Very, very cool music. All right, we've got a little bit more for you, my friends. I'm Lady Z. This is The Past, The Present, and The Forgotten on Mana'o Radio 91.7 FM.

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Hawaii found her, like founder, but found H-E-R, offers an entrepreneur accelerator program specifically for Native Hawaiian, Pacific Islander, and Asian women and mothers in Hawaii. The six-month program supports early-stage companies through business development workshops, one-on-one mentorship, monthly retreats, and curated networking opportunities. It is the only program that provides childcare stipends and grant funds for women entrepreneurs. More information is available at foundher.org. You can submit your email at the bottom of the homepage to be notified when applications reopen. That is Hawaii Founder, the Female Entrepreneur Accelerator Program. Awesome. I always love supporting women. I myself am a female entrepreneur. The tracks we've just heard. This track here under my voice is Purple Rose by Calabrese. And just before that, we heard Eternal Ete by Ezequiel Payes. I'm doing my best French pronunciation. I did look that one up. I really like that song. That was cool. Before that, Feet Keep Moving by Natural Self. We heard Ordinary Man by Chinese Man just before that. All right, it's 7:35 here on the Valley Isle of Maui. 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This is The Past, the Present, and Forgotten. Usually hosted by Gail Lewis, but I'm sitting in for her tonight. And my name is Lady Z. I've got a few more tunes for you in the next 25 minutes before I turn it over to our auto radio filler the DJ after this show is not coming in, unfortunately, but up until the top of the hour I've got a few more tunes for you, so keep your dial right here, 91.7 FM.

0: This is Lady Z. You're tuned into Mana'o Radio. The past, the present, and the forgotten. Tonight I chose to select a bunch of tunes that I didn't know existed. So thanks for enjoying the tunes with me this evening. 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Mana'o has been running solely by volunteers and by community support for over 24 and a half years, and I'm so grateful to be a part of it this past year. All right, what are the tracks that we've heard? I've floated around a little bit these last few tracks. We heard Purple Rose by Calabrese, Kamakumba by Mop Mop, Dove by Simond. 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Fresh and Foolish by Calabrese featuring Palin Star. This track is Flip Your Lid by Nightmares on Wax. I'm going to play a couple more tunes for you before scooting out of the studio. My little lady here on my lap is getting ready for bed. Do you want to say anything?
1: I hope you don't get too crazy and wild on these songs.
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0: 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I'm Lady Z. I've had the privilege of sitting in for Gail Lewis here on The Past, The Present, and The Forgotten. I played a lot of different tracks tonight. I really appreciate all the love, the energy, the good vibes. The folks who called in and texted in, thank you so much. Little shout out to Eden. Sorry I didn't get it. Find a spot for that song you called in and requested. But I'm going to check out that band and try and put them in another set. But thanks for your listening ears and your mana. I'm going to switch it over to the wonderful auto streaming that we have. So, my friends, have a beautiful Saturday night. Stay safe wherever you are. If you're driving, be kind on the road. Give aloha. And use your turning signals, y'all. Personal gripe. I'm a little sniffly snuffly, so I'm going to go look after my body, get some rest. And much love, much aloha. Thanks for spending your evening with me. It's been an absolute pleasure. I'm going to be in again, so I don't have my own regular show. I'm a sub here at the station, and I sub as much as I possibly can. I'm going to be in again on Monday evening, same time, 5 until 8, and then again on, let's see, what is the other day I'm DJing? Next Saturday from 10 a.m. until 2 p.m. So if you've enjoyed what you heard today and you want to keep hearing tunes curated by me, Lady Z, tune in again Monday the 5th from 5 to 8 and Saturday the 10th from 10 until 2, pardon me. All right, over and out, my friends. Much aloha, ahui ho.

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3: 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Introducing, ladies and gentlemen, Hazaba, Halau Hula Olana, Dennis Povau, Little Kaupana, the Pandanus Club and stuff from Maui, Maikai, Ali Lindsay, to the Pandanus Club, and to Brother Bandy and Brother Dwayne. I love you all. Malama Pono. God bless.

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0: 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That one right. Thank you, Charlie.
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All right, it is 6 a.m. across the Hawaiian Islands. Yes. And I'd like to say mahalo for joining me this morning. My show and Tim's show is made possible thanks to the generosity of the law offices of Lowenthal and Lowenthal. Lowenthal and Lowenthal is practicing in personal injury and family law. You can find them online at lowenthal-hawaii.com. 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All right, I think I got one more thing here to say for you this morning before we get on to the music. 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Right on. Well, we started off this morning, like always, with a little bit of Keller Williams. He's always my featured artist. Yeah. All right, let's get to the bluegrass here this morning. How about some Green Sky Bluegrass, Reverend of Five Interstates, here on Live with Latell Bluegrass, Sunday morning. Let's try this one right here. Whoa, here we go.

All right. It is 6:30 a.m. across the Hawaiian Islands. Yes. And you're tuned to listener-supported Mana'o Radio, live with Littell, Bluegrass, Sunday morning, here on 91.7 FM. All right, we got a few hippies for the win tuned in this morning. We got the Mount Pie Hood Company up in Mount Hood. Well, I guess it would be actually the Mount Pie Hood Company or the Mount Hood Pie Company, something like that. Somebody get me some pie. Yeah, the Pavich family. Then we got my highest listeners, Jay and Leslie, all the way up in Colorado. And I know Keller Williams is tuned in. I'm not sure where he's at. He's traveling across the great state somewhere. I think he was up in Syracuse last night. Anyway, we started off our set this morning with some Green Sky Bluegrass. From there, we went to the Haiku Hillbillies, Rodeo Dreams. The Pickpockets, Better Weather. Backwoods Bluegrass Band, I'll Fly Away. From there was Hattie Craven, Fly Me to the Moon. A couple from Dolly Parton, Train Train, and Underneath My Voice is Traveling Prayer. Off the Grass is Blue, released in 2006. All right, Live with Littell, Bluegrass Sunday morning. Happy to be here and on the air. It is sunny and warm here in the islands. It's 60 degrees up in Colorado, up at about 11,000 feet, which is pretty warm this morning. Anyway, we got a couple of out tunes going out to all you hippies for the win out there this morning. Stay tuned. Live with Littell Bluegrass Sunday morning here on Mana'o Radio.

All right, live with Littell Bluegrass, Sunday morning. When I was younger, my grandfather lifted the toilet seat with some blocks. I could not figure it out till I got older. Anyway, this is for all you gentlemen out there

All right, that's how we do it here on Live with Littell Bluegrass Sunday morning, putting a smile on your face. The day that my touched the ground, yeah. Or when you sat on the toilet seat and hit the water, oh boy. All right, let's get back to Live with Littell Bluegrass Sunday morning here on Live with Littell. Bluegrass Sunday morning, yeah. How about some hot buttered rum?

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Jay and Leslie's tuned in. The Pavich family up in Mount Hood, Oregon. Sandy, Oregon, I should say. The Mount Hood Pie Company. Yeah. Right on, man. We started off that set with Somewhere Around Dolly Parton. Train, Train, Traveling Prayer. Cash on the Barrelhead. Hood for the Hills. Never Does. Off Blue Ruin. Ragtime Annie. Best of the Fiddle. Turkey in the Straw. Blackberry Blossom from Best of the Fiddle also. Artificial Irrelevance. The Day My Balls Touch the Ground. Oh, boy. That last one we just heard was Hot Buttered Rum Firefly off the Well Oiled Machine. Yeah. All right, I got some Hellbenders live from the Grand Ole Opry coming up next here on Live with Littell Bluegrass Sunday morning. Yeah.

All right. We're going to go to Hardly Strictly Bluegrass Festival going on down in San Francisco. Jeffrey Andrews just reminded me it's going on. This is Jason Crosby Collective, Scarlet Begonias, and Black Dog here on Live with the Tell Bluegrass Sunday morning. Coming from the Hardly Strictly Bluegrass Festival.

All right, we're going to move on to something else. That wasn't quite what I thought it was this morning, but we're going to find something from the Hardly Strictly Bluegrass Festival that is good, and we will be bringing that up soon.

right. I want to give a shout out to Callahan and Hudson and Hannah. They're all up in Washington listening. Aloha, boys. Grandpa says hi. Callahan and Hudson, this one's going out for you, my guys. Here on Live with the Tale of Bluegrass, Sunday morning. Let me see.

All right, that was going out to Callahan and Hudson and Hannah and Justin. Much love to all you guys up in Washington. Yeah. All right, I came across this CD last week, The Blue Turtle Seduction, which I haven't seen probably in 20 years, and I haven't heard any of their music in probably the same amount of time. So, without further ado, how about some Blue Turtle Seduction here on Live with Tell Bluegrass Sunday morning. This is a band out of Reno, Truckee area, California. Yeah.

0: All right, live with the Tub Bluegrass. 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You can also sign up to give your time and talent as a volunteer. All support matters now more than ever. Tim, how are you this morning?
1: I'm doing great. It's another beautiful day out there. I walked in.
0: You walked today. Another walking day, huh?
1: Yeah, it was nice. It's been really nice. Our weather's fine. We got some good stuff coming up.
0: Yeah, it's starting to cool down just a little bit for those of you who don't live here on the island. You know, summertime can be pretty warm here.
1: Yeah, we're waiting for that annual cold spell that drops down from the north. I'm ready for it.
0: Me too. Anyway, live with Latell Bluegrass Sunday morning and the Dirt Road here on Manao Radio. Let's get back to a few more minutes of bluegrass. The Dirt Road's coming up in a few minutes.
1: Great show this morning.
0: Thank you very much.

0: All right. Live with Littell Bluegrass Sunday morning here on Mana'o Radio. In the house with Mr. Tim, getting ready for the dirt road. All right. That last set we listened to, I'm going to say something around Wayne Osborne and his Bluegrass Playboys. Dear Old Dixie. From there, we went to Merle Travis, Peach Pickin' Time in Georgia. Ballad of Jed Clampett going out to my grandson, Hudson and Callahan out in Wenatchee, Washington. I love you, Callahan. I love you, Hudson. And to the parents, too, Justin and Hannah. Blue Turtle Seduction, Breakfast, which I found that CD out in a box in the station. Haven't heard of them in quite a long time. Used to see them a lot in the early 90s, early 2000. But we heard Breakfast, What You Want, and Cowgirl off Blue Turtle Seduction, Deep Sea Rodeo. The Lovin' Brothers, Great Atomic Power, Doyle Lawson, Little Mountain Church Home, and Under My Voice, Bill Monroe and His Bluegrass in the Pines. It is 8 o'clock, time for the Dirt Road here with Tim on Mana'o Radio.
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1: 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Tom, today I'm going to be featuring Patti Loveless. Patti Loveless, she's been around since 1973 doing music. She was born in 57. Patricia Lee, and Pikeville, Kentucky. She's a mountain girl. A mountain gal. So we're going to start off with some bluegrass stuff. Keep your vibe going. That was a great show this morning. We're going to let Chet Atkins finish, and then we're going to hear a little Patti Loveless. Good morning to everybody. Good morning, Kat and Gina. Jerry and Pat listening over there in Texas. Good morning to all of you.

Just poor people, that's all we were, trying to make a living out of blackland dirt. But we'd get together in a family circle, singing loud. Daddy sang bass,

Good song to play right before the weather. 110 in Gila Bend. It could be. I'm Tim. This is a dirt road. It is about 8:29 right now, Sunday morning. That song was called Heat Stroke, Chuck Wagon and the Wheels. We had the Light Crust Doughboys. There'll be some changes made. T for Texas. Pee Wee King also, Rudy Tootie. Crazy Arms, that was Ray Price. Tammy Wynette, Singing My Song. One of my favorites, Don Williams, Lord, I Hope This Day Is Good. Daddy Sang Bass, that was Johnny Cash. And we started off with our featured artist, Patti Loveless. Hey, thanks for being here this morning. My show and Tom's show made possible thanks to the generosity of two wonderful people. First of all, the law firm of Lowenthal & Lowenthal. 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Another big thank you goes out to some major supporters, including the Intuitive Home LLC, Holden Now, / No Robots, Mala Ocean Tavern, the Salem Family, Manawai Farm, and Lily Townsend, and that Ministry of Fun. 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And you can also sign up, be a volunteer. Very fun. Checked in with the National Weather Service. Well, for the Wailuku area, the daytime highs are going to be in the mid to the upper 80s. They do seem to be creeping down a little bit. The overnight lows, lower 70s to the upper 60s this next week. The rain, same thing, a mild chance of passing showers all week long. Now the wind, that's going to be interesting. 10 to 15 out of the northeast, except for Wednesday, Thursday, and Friday. Wednesday out of the southeast, mostly out of the east Thursday and Friday. So a little change in the wind midweek for you. Then on Saturday, it returns back to the northeast. Currently, I'm up here in the penthouse. Great view from this 71st floor. French doors are open. It's mostly sunny out there. There's a light breeze out of the northeast. Let's see, in Lahaina, it says it's 73. Up at Haleakala, the crater, 68. And 77 in Uptown Wailuku. Featuring Patti Loveless. Been around since 1973. She's done all kinds of music. Bluegrass we played earlier. She does some honky tonk. Here's another one from Patti. I think you'll like it. Good morning.

Barbara Mandrell and the Possum. I was country when country wasn't cool. Good morning. It's the Dirt Road. It's almost 9 o'clock, about 1 minute before. Alan Jackson was in there, gone country. We had 16th Avenue, Lacey J. Dalton. We had Willie, San Antonio Rose, Faded Love, Bob Wills and his Texas Playboys. Rod Steigel, Lone Star Beer, and Bob Wills Music. She's Sweet, Ain't She Sweet, the Tune Wranglers. Country Music, All-American Vintage Western Collection is the name of that album. And Patti Loveless, our featured artist, Jealous Bone. Hey, thanks for hanging around here. I want to say good morning to Leslie and Lewis over on Kauai. We are so blessed to have great friends. They are right at the top of that list. Thank you for listening. Get over here and visit. Manawa Radio sincerely appreciates the continued support of the following businesses and individuals: Aloha Cleaning Experts, Haleakala Ranch, Bonnie Blackledge, Realtor Pono Paul, and Jeffrey Andrews. You know, these supporters and many others are what allow us all to share with you a very, very wide variety of commercial-free music right here on Maui and all around the planet. We always get up and look to see if today is any special national whatever day. You ready? It's National Taco Day. It's true. National Taco Day. There's such a thing as an ice cream taco, too, and I understand they're pretty good. You can find them in town. Mm-hmm. 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

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Thank you both. Thank you very, very much. Got some blues songs.

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From the speed I see him traveling, I guess I better get my gun. Shoot him up now. Now listen here, Mr. Woodpecker, what has my wood chips done? What you boys been doing around here? Now listen here, Mr. Woodpecker, what has my wood chips done? 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

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You better fan it away from here. 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
1: Mr. Woodpecker, you come out pecking on my head. You get away from here now. Shoo away from here, Woodpecker.

George Strait, Am I Blue? Country blues songs going on there. We had Leon Rimes with Blue, Port Arthur Jubileers, Jeeps Blue, Smoky Wood and the Wood Chips, Wood Chip Blues, from the album Hillbilly Blues. We had Oklahoma Blues with Zeke Clements, Cliff Bruner, Kangaroo Blues, Linda Ronstadt, some of Shelley's Blues, Never No More Blues, that was Tommy Duncan, Lefty Frizzell, California Blues, Milton Brown, Louie Blues, and Johnny Cash started off the blues thing, Home of the Blues, and Patti Loveless, our featured artist. She started the whole set off, Nothing But the Wheel. Got some more from Patti coming. Want to say thanks for being here. Going to take it to the top of the hour, and then Paul James Brown with another great show, and I heard a great guest, so stay tuned for that at 10 o'clock. PSA is very important what we do here. If you have a PSA and you'd like to submit it, go to that website, monaoradio.com. There's a little spot down there that says how to submit a PSA, and we'll do it. 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Good folks up there. Got some more Patti Loveless. You guys have a great week. Be kind to each other, huh?

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1: 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And thank you very much, Temptation Tours, for keeping us on the air. And I want to give a shout out to Tom Littell and his beautiful bluegrass show, and also to Tim Stokes for the dirt road, keeping us country all the way. And if you tuned in last week, you may remember that it was the birthday of two of my dear friends who are a couple. And they have a birthday on the same day. Pretty amazing. So I asked them to send me a list of their favorite music. And they did. And I played it. And it was pretty great. But there was more that they shared with me that I wasn't able to get to. So we're going to continue to tribute Marianne O'Hare and Kevin McCarthy with the next few tunes. So enjoy.

Robert Plant and Alison Krauss. Robert Plant a long way from Led Zeppelin there. Killing the Blues from the Raising Sand album, released in 2010 on New Rounder Records. And before that, it was Todd Rundgren doing Couldn't I Just Tell You. That's the Rhino High Five Todd Rundgren release on Rhino Records in 2016. And then it was Angel Band, Hope Is On The Way. Oh, don't we all hope? And that was from the Bless My Soul, spelled H-O-S-O-L-E, not like the soul in our body, in our hearts and our minds. That is an Appleseed release, and from 2010. And then it was the New Radicals, You Get What You Give. Dreamer's Disease, I love that one. That was from Young Adult USA, an original soundtrack from 2018 on UMG Recording. And then the late John Prine, doing Angel from Montgomery, a Rhino High Five John Prine release, 2007, on Rhino Atlantic. And then Oregon, live, doing Icarus from an in-performance release on Rhino Electra from 2008. And we started out with a Treetop Flyer, Stephen Stills, from his Carry On release, 2013, Warner Music label. And thank you to my big mahalo to Marianne O'Hare and Kevin McCarthy in way out there in Stonington, Connecticut, who provided that first set of music for us. And I hope you enjoyed it as much as I did. And the Sierra Club is celebrating its 50th anniversary here on Maui on Saturday, October 10th, from 11 to 3 p.m. with a community gathering at a private farm in Ha'iku. The event honors 5 decades of conservation work protecting Vai and Aina while looking toward the next 50 years. This family-friendly celebration features live music, a community potluck, a history display, educational exhibits, and a silent auction. As Sierra Club Maui notes, 5 decades of conservation do not happen without community. RSVP is required at mauisierraclub.org. Ah, that sounds like a lot of fun, doesn't it? mauisierraclub.org. Let's go out there and celebrate the Maui Sierra Club and do your best. Now, this next set of music was chosen by me for Marianne and Kevin. I was hoping that they would send their list, and they hadn't done it by my usual time for preparation, and so I prepared a set, and then I got their set list, and so it all worked out great. But U2 is releasing a brand new album very shortly, and they released a couple of cuts from it, and this is one of them. Enjoy.

Thank you to Bruce Springsteen. When I say that, America is not just a country, but an idea, I'm thinking about people like Bruce Springsteen.

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Tried hard to settle down. For every job, so many men

0: Willie Nelson and Sinead O'Connor doing Don't Give Up from Across the Borderline in 1993. And then before that, it was U2 with Bruce Springsteen. I still haven't found what I'm looking for. And who hasn't? The Best of the Rock and Roll Hall of Fame Museum Live from 2011. And then it was Neil Young doing Heart of Gold from Half Nelson. And then it was our own Vince Esquire in 2007 at the Beacon with the Allman Brothers. And together, he also on that concert was Derek Trucks, who was playing with the Allman Brothers that night. And that was One Way Out. And then we opened up that set with U2's brand new Silencio. And that's going to be from their new album. 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Just go to our website and look up on the edge and you'll see Music Tonight. And let's see what's happening in music on Maui this coming up week. What's Tim got for us?
1: 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On Tuesday the 6th at South Shore Tiki Lounge in Kihei, 7:30 until 9:30, rock, folk, Hawaiian, and more with Christopher McGee. Wednesday the 7th at Fabiani's in Kihei, 5 until 7, live violin dinner music with Willie Wainwright. And Thursday the 8th in Kihei at Divine Wine Lounge from 6:30 till 8:30, you can enjoy James Jensen. Friday the 9th in Paia at PBCB, that's Paia Bay Coffee Bar, 7 until 9:30, rock and country with Kaina Country. So to see a whole lot more, just check out Music Tonight, and maybe we'll see you at one of these shows. 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
0: And thank you, Tim, for all you do for this station. We really appreciate it. That is for sure. And So we, as I said, we like to support our local musicians as much as possible. And today, I'm really excited because in the studio today is my dear friend and great singer and composer, Ingrid Vismaya Hegelberg. Welcome, Ingrid.
2: Hi. Good morning. I'm happy I found you this morning here in Wailuku.
0: It was difficult, I know.
2: Yeah.
0: So, welcome back to Maui.
2: Thank you. Thank you.
0: And you and John are going to make Maui your home? Is that what's going to be happening?
2: I guess that's what's happening, yes. How can we not?
0: Right. It's not too tough, right?
2: No.
0: Well, welcome back. We're so glad you're here.
2: Thank you.
0: And you've been busy. Divine Wine and a little bit of
2: Café des Amis,
0: and the Argentinian steak place where Francois is.
2: Fuego.
0: And they have really good steak there.
2: Okay.
0: And didn't you try it?
2: No, we ate fish. We ate salmon. It was delicious. It was really good.
0: Yeah, it's a very good restaurant.
2: Yes.
0: I really enjoy it.
2: Yeah.
0: So, you've got a little chocolate factory deal coming up on October 18th, right?
2: Yeah. I'm very excited.
0: Who's going to be joining you for that?
2: Well, the wonderful Jeff Helmer, that I have worked with a few times already, and Dave Graber on bass, also a friend. John Zangrando, I had the pleasure of playing with a few years ago when I first did something at the Pro Arts with Ellen Bell Rose.
0: And
2: Yes. And so now I'm happy. I've heard him before, but now he's going to play with us. And Howie Rentzer.
0: Yeah.
2: Rentzer. I have not worked with him before, but I have heard him play. And so, yeah, a very nice group.
0: He's a terrific bass player.
2: Yeah. Howie Rentzer, the drummer.
0: Drummer, I'm sorry. Yeah. I get confused.
2: Yes, I don't.
0: He's a really good drummer.
2: Yeah.
0: So we have some tunes that we're going to play today. Tell us about this first one.
2: Okay. The very first
0: je
2: one.
0: Je vais te retrouver.
2: Okay, you start with the French one. Je vais te retrouver. Well, this is an original song, music by Nenad Mandic, who I already have done a lot of songs with. I wrote the lyrics in French. And there's a record label that bought many of our songs in Phoenix called Fervor Records, and they managed to get that song into a movie called Love is Blind with Matthew Broderick. That was a few years ago, but we were very excited to get a song into a movie.
0: So let's give a listen to
2: Je vais te retrouver. It means I will find you again.

0: Je vais te retrouver by our guest Ingrid Hegelberg. You wrote the lyrics and
1: wrote the lyrics and in French,
0: and then did the music. Or
1: he did the music, yeah. Like always. Yeah.
0: And that group was.
1: Well, that was actually musicians that put together by Ferber Records in Phoenix. So they were studio musicians. So I never really performed with them, but they did a pretty good job.
0: Yeah, I would say so.
1: Yeah. I mean, they got it into the movie. So yeah.
0: That's pretty exciting. And what was the name of the movie again?
1: Love is Blind with Matthew Broderick.
0: That's pretty cool.
1: Yeah.
0: I've never seen that movie.
1: No, it was a few years ago. It wasn't a super big hit, but it was kind of an interesting movie about the daughter who couldn't see her mother. She said her mother was dead, so she had problems with her eyes. So something about this song, they thought it was fitting, meaning, I will see you again.
0: So was it... Oh, yeah, okay. So was it the theme for the movie, or did it just appear?
1: No, that was the theme of the movie, that this she had psychological problems, and they sent her to a what do you call, the eye doctor to make glasses.
0: Uh-huh.
1: And they tried to figure out what was wrong with her. And then she had a psychotherapist who put her down in hypnosis. And during that hypnosis, they played our song.
0: Oh, how great.
1: It was kind of strange.
0: Did that give us a lot of money? A positive impact on your sales?
1: A little bit, not a lot, you know. You probably know, everybody knows now that, you know, these days are over. You think, oh, you have a song in the movie, you're going to make lots of money. Well... I got a little bit.
0: Yeah. A little bit is better than nothing,
1: yeah,
0: that's for sure.
1: Yeah.
0: So this next one is On This Sunny Day. What tell us about this one.
1: Okay, On This Sunny Day. So I lived in Germany for 10 years. I grew up in Sweden with a lot of rain and days without sun. I lived in Germany for 10 years. Without sunshine. And then I ended up in Los Angeles, where I actually started my career. And I finally came back on a visit. And this song is about coming back to the sun. And I'm traveling on the train from Los Angeles down to San Diego. And I'm so happy to be seeing the sun, the ocean, the blue skies. So this song was born. And it's also music by Nenad Mandic and lyrics by myself.
0: All right, let's give it a listen.
1: Okay.

0: On This Sunny Day by Ingrid Vismaya Hagelberg, from her Songs from My Red Suitcase, which is her one-woman show that she did last January at Pro Arts. And are you going to bring that back again?
1: I would like to. I really would like to.
0: I feel
1: like it is a really fun show. Lots of good songs and the story about my life as a singer. And I was pretty brave. I left Sweden as a young woman wanting to sing jazz. I was kind of crazy ending up in LA, but look where I am right now, here with Paul Jaynes at Manoa Radio on Maui.
0: That doesn't get much better than that. Who's the fiddle player on that?
1: Okay, his name is Alan Ames. He's a wonderful violinist that I've worked with so much in Sedona and Phoenix. I've lived in Sedona, Arizona for like over 20 years.
0: And the pianist?
1: Pianist, his name is Yanis Goudelis, born in Greece and lives in Phoenix, and it's just a wonderful pianist.
0: Yeah, the whole thing is really, really very creative, and those guys really go off on it, that's for sure.
1: Yeah, I'm very happy.
0: Now, you recorded this in
1: Phoenix.
0: In Phoenix.
1: Mm-hmm.
0: Yeah.
1: Yeah.
0: Well, it would be great to bring it back. That would be really wonderful, that's for sure.
1: Yeah.
0: So the next one we're going to do is, this is not one of yours. This is your interpretation of a real great standard.
1: Yeah.
0: I Remember April.
1: Yep.
0: So
1: I'm going to sing that with a band on the 18th.
0: Ah, so that mm-hmm. So you get a chance to hear this live if you get your tickets at Jazz Maui. Maui Jazz, rather, or Maui Chocolates, mauichocolate.com.

0: Yeah. What a great arrangement.
1: I know, it's good.
0: Who did that arrangement?
1: Well, you know, I recorded in Warsaw for Pole Jazz record label. It's been quite a few years ago. I was very lucky to be there for a while. And the sax player, his name is Zbigniew Namisłowski. He is unfortunately gone, but he was a very, very well-known, famous sax player. And the piano player, Jacek Nigela, I can't even pronounce it anymore. But I believe that he did the arrangements.
0: What a great! Is that the arrangement you're going to be singing?
1: I hope so. I'm going to propose it and see what they say. You know.
0: Do you have the charts?
1: I do have. Yeah.
0: Oh well, I can't wait to hear Johnny Z.
1: Yeah, that would be fun.
0: I can't wait to hear Johnny Z do that.
1: Yeah,
0: Are you kidding me?
1: Yeah. I don't want to pressure, but you know.
0: Oh,
1: I hope
0: you?
1: So.
0: No, yeah.
1: Yeah, he's a wonderful.
0: Yeah, he's so great.
1: Mm-hmm.
0: So yeah, everybody, October 18th from
1: 5 to 6:30. Yeah.
0: Are you doing two shows?
1: Well, I think lately they just do one show.
0: Yeah, there's something about 7:30 on when I went to the website. I was like, what the heck is
1: really?
0: That? Yeah.
1: Well, we are normally 5 to 6.
0: That's right. Yeah. At Kuya State Chocolates. Go and have some wonderful, the best chocolates in the world.
1: Yeah.
0: And they pair that with adult beverages. So
1: good wine.
0: Yeah, it's a terrific venue.
1: Mm-hmm.
0: And always, Bryant Neal from Maui Jazz has a wonderful charcuterie that goes with that that I always love. I'm really looking forward to going out there and sharing your music and having a great time.
1: Yeah, I'm just happy.
0: So the last one, by the way, this one, I Remember April, is on her Non-Electric Woman CD. And all of Ingrid's music is available to you on all of the streaming and all the Amazon and Spotify and all of
1: Tidal is not that famous in America. It's more European.
0: Yeah,
1: it's a good song.
0: But and not just these tunes, but all of her music is available. So if you are inspired, as you should be, this is available for you. And this final tune that we're going to do is called "Don't Misunderstand."
1: No. Where Is a Man to Love?
0: Sorry?
1: It's not Where Is a Man to Love?
0: Oh, there it is. Yeah, Where Is a Man to Love? Sorry.
1: Yeah. Well, I'll give you credit for the hook.

0: Where is a man to love? And that's an original, yeah?
1: Yeah, that's actually both text and music.
0: You did both?
1: I did both.
0: Oh, congratulations.
1: Thank you.
0: It's so good. Oh, such a good song.
1: Thank you.
0: Yeah. And that's also on Not Electric Woman.
1: Yeah.
0: And so that's all on Spishunen Namaswowski and...
1: Yes, Bigniew Namaswowski and Jacek Niedziela. Yeah, I recorded that album quite a few years ago. I did find the man, though, eventually. His name is John Dye.
0: Yes, doctor.
1: And he is with me here on Maui.
0: Dr. John?
1: Yes.
0: He is a homeo...
1: No, he's a naturopathic
0: doctor. A naturopathic
1: doctor.
0: Mm-hmm. Yes. So now you're off to... now, we have people who listen to us from all over the world.
1: Yes.
0: And so... let's let people know where they can see you over the next couple of months. If you're in Michigan.
1: Yes, in Michigan.
0: You're going to be on Mackinac Island?
1: I know. That's so exciting. My very good friend Steve Sandner, a fantastic jazz pianist that I worked with in Phoenix and Arizona a lot. He is playing there, and they invited me to come and sing with the band at the end of, on the 23rd, 24th, and 25th. Of October. I'm going to be there in this big, beautiful, famous 5-star hotel.
0: What's the name of the hotel?
1: I don't even know.
0: Oh.
1: You know, I just know that it's right there on the island with no cars and nothing.
0: On Mackinac Island.
1: Mackinac Island.
0: Yeah.
1: I've never even been to Michigan.
0: In the middle of Lake Michigan.
1: Yeah.
0: Yeah.
1: That's it.
0: So if you're in Michigan or in that neighborhood, 23rd, 24th, and 25th,
1: mm-hmm.
0: sign up to go over to Mackinac Island and listen to Vismaya over there.
1: Yeah.
0: And then they're off to Europe.
1: And then I'm going to fly over to Copenhagen, and I have worked a lot in Denmark with a famous jazz band called Kansas City Stompers. Yeah, it's very name. Funny name, but he has worked with everybody. The band leader has worked with including Louis Armstrong, because
0: wow.
1: he is pretty old. And this band has existed for like 70 years, I think.
0: Wow.
1: And they're having a big, big celebration in November. So I'm going to go and celebrate with them. Yeah.
0: And then you'll be back.
1: And then I'm also going to go to Dresden and visit Nenad Mandic, my songwriting partner, who is playing there in November. So I'm going to visit him, and then I'm coming back.
0: Maybe we'll
1: back
0: get
1: here.
0: Some new tunes.
1: Yes, we do have some new tunes that we have not recorded, but it's time to make a new album.
0: Yes, I agree.
1: Yep.
0: Absolutely.
1: Maybe even here on Maui.
0: That would be, you know, we do have great recording studios
1: yeah,
0: here.
1: That's right.
0: And great recording artists.
1: I know, there's so many good musicians.
0: I mean, so
1: here.
0: Many great musicians. I mean,
1: yes.
0: Really.
1: Incredible.
0: Yeah, we are blessed with, you know, just world-class musicians here on Maui.
1: Yeah.
0: We're so lucky. And you should be working all the time. There should be somebody out there who wants to have a really great singer with a terrific group and where people can go and listen and dance and enjoy themselves with your music, which is so, so absolutely wonderful.
1: Oh, thank you, Paul.
0: Oh, no, I'm not sucking up to you, honestly. So October 18th,
1: yes.
0: you can come and bid Ingrid Hanaho and Bon Voyage.
1: Thank you.
0: And at Kuya Estate Chocolates, MauiChocolate.com or JazzMaui.org, I think it is, for tickets and information. And I'll be there. So I hope to see you all there. And thank you, Ingrid, for joining us today. I really appreciate it.
1: Thank you, Paul. It's
0: and I'm looking forward to the concert. And
1: yes.
0: Looking forward to whatever else comes up. I would love to see songs from my red suitcase performed in the near future. That's for sure.
1: Mm-hmm.
0: So we are up for... Maui's best radio station, and we'd love your vote. 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And you can vote every day, so please keep those votes coming. All of us behind the mic are volunteers. We're here because we love the music. We love sharing it with you, and we love being a part of this incredible Maui radio community. If you love what you hear on Manaʻo Radio, show us some love with your vote. Mahalo. And thanks again, Ingrid.
1: Thank you so much, Paul. See you on the 18th.
0: You betcha. Ahui ho.
2: Take the ribbon from your head.

The Dubliners, from their live CD, Whiskey in the Jar. And then before that, we heard several tunes from one of my favorite singers, Melody Gardot. We heard her do Over the Rainbow, a terrific version of that, and Don't Misunderstand. And then, of course, it was Ingrid Bismaya Hagelberg entertaining us with her great recordings. 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And now, it's time for Catch of the Day.

0: Aloha, this is Matthew Gurevich joining Paul James Brown in the studio for a very special of Catch of the Day. We have James Maui Tenor Price
1: with us in the studio. This man is responsible for one of the greatest musicals that's ever been performed on Maui. You'll all remember it. MAPA's production of Les Mis at the Maui Arts and Cultural Center Castle Theater in 2015?
2: I think even earlier.
1: 2012.
2: Yeah, I think around 12.
1: Yeah. But
0: so we
1: time.
0: Thought we should bring him home.
1: Bring him back. That's too corny for words.
0: Oh, come on. Too corny for you, Paul?
1: No, not possible.
0: Non esiste.
1: No.
0: All right. You know, we have a technical challenge here, which is Jim and I are on one mic with one pair of headphones. So maybe during the first few
1: No, we have another pair of headphones I can give him.
0: Oh, that's great. And then do you have a plug to plug them into?
1: Yes, indeed.
0: Oh, wonderful. Okay, terrific. Well, Jim and I were talking, and we were thinking that it would be fun to do a show honoring the many varieties of great voices that have come out of Hawaii. And he right away came up with, oh, do you know Tandy McKenzie? I said, Tandy McKenzie, I will confess, no, I do not know Tandy McKenzie. And we went looking on YouTube and found plenty of Tandy McKenzie. He sang, he came from Hana, right?
2: Yeah, from Hana, and sang, had quite a prestigious career in classical music and in crossover.
0: And he was discovered by none other than John McCormick. Little did I know that John McCormick had any Maui connection, any Hawaii connection. I know John McCormick as somebody who sings O Danny Boy.
2: And quite well.
0: Oh, yes. And Il Mio Tesoro by Mozart also quite well. But we decided we would focus on Hawaiian singers, many of them from the past, in many genres. And so that's our show today. But before we get started, maybe Jim can tell us about what his Hawaiian connection is, because if I've got it right, you studied voice here very early.
2: I did. I started at the Maui Community College, actually, for an associate's degree, and then transferred to the University of Hawaii at Manoa and studied in the music department there. And I was in the Hawaii Opera Theater Opera Studio, Orvis Opera Studio at that time, and made my way up to Chicago to continue studying with Neil Rosenshine at DePaul University, and then, yeah, bounced around from there.
0: And now, and the rest is history. including gigs in up near the Arctic Circle at Savonlinna, Finland, in Hong Kong, on Carnegie Hall. You were one of the solo vassals in Götterdämmerung at the Metropolitan Opera once, right?
2: Yep, I did get, that was my one and only, but I did get to sing on that awesome stage.
0: And what note did you get to sing?
2: I got to sing a B-flat three times.
0: Okay, is that the same note that you would be singing in Nessun Dorma?
2: Actually, half a step down.
0: Okay, well, there we are. So, unfortunately, we don't have any recording of you singing Bring Me Home, so we'll have to settle for starting with Tandy McKenzie,
2: what
0: singing
2: a treat.
0: Serenade, followed by Aloha Beloved and Luana. And from there, we may just segue into some more Hawaiian music, or we may interrupt to go into ecstasies about Tandy's singing. He sounded wonderful to me. So let's just go and wing it.
2: Let's do it.
1: Okay. Sounds good.

0: Once again, I missed the break. We heard the wonderful Tandy McKenzie while we were doing what we might, with a smile, call our research. We saw that he had also a big operatic career, singing roles like Canio in Pagliacci, that's Ridi Pagliacci guy, and Rodolfo in La Boheme and things like that. We were not able to find any recordings of his operatic material, but this singing is singing of that clarity and style and purity as it was practiced by opera singers in this period, which is why they did so beautifully with crossover when they wanted to do crossover. Mm-hmm. So I thought that was sensational.
1: Yeah, that Aloha Beloved, I've never heard that song. It's such a really terrific song.
0: And he sings it with, you know, with such discretion. You know, you don't feel that you're being sold a tearjerker. You're not being sort of... There's nothing phony about it. It's really, really beautiful.
1: And it's from a rare Hawaiian experience recording on Leihua Records from 1977. So if you're interested in picking that up, I think that that would be a really wonderful piece of music. That's only two tunes from it, so there must be many others.
0: And that date, of course, of 1977 is a reissue. We have no idea when this was originally recorded, but I'm guessing 30s.
1: Well, Serenade came from 1923.
0: Okay, so there we go. All right, well, next, this was one of my very few personal bonbon that I tossed into this mix. I'm going to dedicate this to, I dare not say my colleague because he's so much above me, but Gene Schiller in Hawaii at Public Radio, Hawaii Public Radio. If you're listening, this is for you. I was listening when you played Emma Veery singing Kamehameha Waltz, and she apparently is still with us on the Big Island. And
1: she moved to the Big Island?
0: I think that's what we're reading, yes. And I've heard this song actually a lot.
1: You know, she's Robin Knubel's mom.
0: I don't know. Neither do I know that, nor do I know who that is.
1: Robin is the second part of the Hula Honeys.
0: Okay.
1: Our great Friday radio show with Ginger Johnson.
0: Okay. Fantastic. Would you stop embarrassing me, Paul?
1: Is that embarrassing to give you information?
0: No, he keeps dropping names that I'm supposed to know. Anyway, this is a show like none other. It's the Jim Price special. Tell us something.
2: Well, I hope that we're introducing people or refamiliarizing you with some of the great voices that came from Hawaii and not only continued to perform in Hawaii, but went around the planet and made us proud.
0: All right, so Emma Veery is about to sing to us, and she's gonna start with Kamehameha Waltz, and then we'll just let her keep singing.
1: Yes.

0: We heard in our Emma Veery segment, the Kamehameha Waltz, Molokai Nui Ahina, and Pua?
1: Pakalana.
0: Pakalana. I am having vision problems and I am between glasses, so when I stop and there's dead air, it's because I'm trying to see the microscopic print. That will get better over time. Meanwhile...
1: And that was our own Robin Knubel and Ginger Johnson with Emma Veery doing that Pua Pakalana. And as I said, you know, Robin is Emma's daughter.
0: Right. Good. Thank you for clarifying that, because it was... I wonder if I'm the only person who was confused by all that. Okay. On we go to another Hawaiian institution, the baritone Ed Kenny, who I remember from when I was a little kid from the original cast album of Flower Drum Song.
1: And wow.
0: We're going to hear his tracks from that now.
1: Pretty exciting.

0: Ed Kenny, Hawaiian baritone, singing from the original album of Flower Drum Song, Rodgers and Hammerstein's Asians show, which has been revised recently to, because of course anything with an ethnic theme in it is no longer acceptable in the way it was conceived.
1: It's a beautiful song. You are beautiful. It really is a wonderful song. And I don't know that we have done this show here on Maui, and to me this would be a great show for Maui audiences as well as for Maui performers to sink their teeth into.
0: Are you listening, producers of Maui?
1: Yes, I hope you are.
0: So okay,
1: we got a little PSA
0: of the
1: here.
0: Hour. Yeah, so take it away, Paul.
1: Join the Friends of Haleakala National Park on Tuesday, October 6th, for a volunteer service morning at the park nursery in the Summit District. 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So if you want to go up there and help out with the endemic and rare species, that's the place to be. And now back to Catch of the Day.
0: This is Matthew Gurevich. I'd like to reintroduce our special guest, Jim Price. The we have sound effects from Paul James Brown. This is a show.
1: No, no, that's respect for a great artist.
0: What did I say it was?
1: A sound effect.
0: Oh, right. Not nearly exalted enough. Okay. Jim, I wonder if you would perhaps do us the honor of introducing the next guest on our playlist.
2: The next guest is Ruthie Ann Miles, who from Honolulu started on our local stages here and made her way to New York. She has won a Tony Award for The King and I on Broadway. She was nominated for a Tony Award in Sweeney Todd, I believe it was 2 years ago. And she also originated the role of Imelda Marcos in Here Lies Love.
1: Isn't she in Schmigadoon now?
2: She very well might.
1: She is. I'm pretty sure she's doing Schmigadoon right now.
2: And she had a television role, a recurring role on The Americans. That was about maybe 5 or 6 years ago.
1: Yeah, she's playing the wife of the mayor.
2: Yeah, that's great. So versatile and engaging performer. My favorite performance, of course, was when she did The Light in the Piazza at City Center. Unfortunately, there is not a recording of that, but there are recordings of her singing, and we've got a few different selections for you.
0: Yeah, we have. In fact, we have things that reference a number of things that Jim mentioned. We have, from her Tony-winning performance of The King and I, Something Wonderful. There's a little more Rodgers and Hammerstein for you. We have Here Lies Love, the title song from Here Lies Love. And we have from the revival of Sweeney Todd, in which she sang The Beggar Woman, we have the ensemble City on Fire. And City on Fire, I would say, is pretty much the Beggar Woman's line, which comes through as a refrain pretty much woven through that whole sequence, right?
2: Yeah.
0: So if you're wondering where the devil Ruthie Ann is in this inferno, that's her. Okay, here goes.

0: Well, so that was the Ruthie Ann Miles segment, going from Rodgers and Hammerstein to David Byrne and Fatboy Slim to Stephen Sondheim. So she has really cut quite a swath through the New York musical theater.
1: And speaking of which, I just wanted to correct my mistake. It was not Ruthie Ann Miles who's doing Schmigadoon. It's Ann Harada, who is from Oahu and who got her start in Avenue Q.
0: Amazing. All these connections.
1: Yeah.
0: Well, we are going to go back for the remaining quarter hour of this segment to hear more from Ed Kenny. And then we will go on to another Hawaiian institution who shall remain nameless because he is self-identifying the moment he opens his mouth.
1: Okay.

0: Thank you.
1: The self-identifying Don Ho concluded that segment with, you guessed it, tiny bubbles, and I'll remember you. Gentlemen, have you any comments?
2: Well, yeah, don't forget the Ed Kenny tunes, and those are on an Island record from 1977, Hanalei Moon and I Hear Hawaii, and I'm presuming that there's some other really great Hawaiian songs on that from Ed Kenny.
1: Sounds good.
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3: In the memory of Bob Krause and Les Adam, Manaʻo Radio presents the Hawaiian History Moment. Aloha ioi. My name is Richard Mickelson. We continue this series, sharing Hawaiian history with Kai Koʻo, Rough Seas. The inspiration for these stories is from Bob Krause's Hawaii Maritime Chronology. Using his notes and sources, we have formulated the series to tell the story of Hawaii. To a people living happily in a pleasant land with purple mountains, sea-grit beaches, cool breezes, life long and natural, even to extreme old age to these people. With the coming of strangers, there came contagious disease which destroyed the native sons of the land. No longer is the sound of the old man's cane heard on the long road. No longer do the aged crouch about the fireplace. No longer do those helpless with age stretch themselves on their beds. No longer do they remain withering in the house like the cane blossom stalks plucked and dried for the dart-throwing game. We are praying that we may reach the length of life of our forebears. We build churches, labor day and night, give offerings to charity and the Sabbath dues. But the land has become empty. The old villages lie silent in a tangle of bushes and vines, haunted by ghosts and horned owls, frequented by goats and bats. More Hawaiian history is available Tuesday nights at 8:50 p.m. on the Manaʻo Radio Hawaiian History Moment Discussion and Digression Session with Dorothy Betts. Hawaiian History Moment episodes can be viewed on Buck Nicholson's and Story of Hawaii Museum Facebook pages. Mahalo to Eddie Tanaka and to Vince Esquire, playing the music behind the Hawaiian History Moment.
1: Welcome back. This is Matthew Gurevich with Jim Price, visiting with me and Paul James Brown. And the, the expression of heartfelt, profound, and exalted respect. That is not a sound effect from my neighbor at the mic. All right. But Jim and I were talking a bit before apropos Ed Kenney, and he told me about a project that he had hatched in his fertile brain, and I thought he should tell us more about it.
2: Oh, share, please.
0: So many of you may or may not know that Hawaii is well represented right now on the operatic stage internationally. Quinn Kelsey, Hawaiian baritone from Manoa in Honolulu, is singing the title role of Macbeth at the Metropolitan Opera as Macbeth. And Jordan Shanahan, Hawaiian baritone from Kailua on Oahu, has been making a huge name for himself in the Wagner repertoire, including this summer at Bayreuth in multiple operas. So I've known these guys 20 plus years, and we've listened to Ed Kenney together quite a bit. And I've always wanted to have Jordan and Quinn get together and do an Ed Kenney concert. And initially I had thought Weill Recital Hall in New York would be a fun venue for that with great acoustics. But it would be fun to get them to do that on Maui and on Oahu as well. So
2: yeah,
0: maybe we could get a buzz going, and if they ever get a break in their schedule, we could get them here to do a show like that.
1: Well, that sounds like a great idea, and I think this would be the moment to mention that Quinn is going to be performing Macbeth live from the Met on October 17th in HD.
2: Well, that'll be on the movies here, huh?
1: Yeah, that'll be in the movies.
2: Yeah,
1: so
2: we got to go see that.
1: Yes, absolutely. Yes. And he, by the way, got unbelievable reviews in New York. Now, the one thing I'd like to mention here is that although, you know, among people who are interested in opera, Quinn's name is very well known. The big name for that opening night at the Met was Lisa Davidson, the Norwegian soprano, who has achieved a kind of fame that transcends the operatic realm. And so everybody was very excited that Lisa was doing, for the first time in an opera house, in a stage production, the role of Lady Macbeth. But the truth is, Quinn walked away with the reviews. No offense, Lisa, those are the breaks. But she was still very much admired, and is going on to do the new Ring in the Met, and et cetera, et cetera, et cetera. So everybody has their ups and downs, and I think that if you are Macbeth and Macbeth on opening night of the Metropolitan Opera season, you just better take it away.
2: That's for sure.
1: Now, with opera in mind, I asked Jim if there was something operatic he would enjoy sharing with us, and I said, is there a tenor you really like? And he said,
0: Giuseppe Giacomini. He is a tenor. If you are a tenor, you know who he is. And this guy is fantastic. The color of his voice is like no one else's. So pairing this voice with someone else, you have to find another voice of size and unique vocal color. And I think in this case, Giuseppe Giacomini and Jesse Norman are the ideal match.
2: That's a pretty good duet.
1: Yes, we are going to drop into Cavalleria Rusticana, that real blood and thunder Verismo opera, in which the tenor, Turiddu, has left his girlfriend, Santuzza, expecting a baby, and dumped her. This is what men do in the opera. And she has gone to his mother to try to find out where she can find him, because she needs to talk to him. Also, she has noticed that he is singing pretty songs under somebody else's balcony lately. And finally, on Easter morning, with the whole town in church, Santuzza Jesse Norman encounters Turiddu and confronts him. Mm. And this is their duet. It does not go well, but it is very exciting. And let's give it a spin.
0: Let's do it.

0: I'll say it again. Wow.
1: Yeah, that's just incredible.
0: Yeah, you know, you think you've had fights with your significant other. Not like that.
1: No. I hope you never do.
0: Yeah, it's pretty impressive. Jim, would you like to tell us a little more about Giacomini before we move on?
2: He's just one of those great golden age tenors that people, once they're introduced to him, seem to want to find out more about. I mean, I put him in the same category as Björling. I would say if you look at Franco Corelli is another of that period that a lot of the younger singers in conservatories shockingly don't know, but Giuseppe Giacomini is an Italian institution.
0: Well, that was a great pleasure. I would like to say that, you know, after all this, I said to Jim, tell us, is there a piece of instrumental music you really like? And I'm not going to tell you what he said, but he did say, yeah, there's some instrumental. I think you really think more in terms of voices,
2: yeah,
0: right?
2: I do prefer vocal.
0: Yes, but we did manage to find a piece of instrumental music that is near and dear to his heart, and we're not going to tell you what it is because you're going to figure it out eventually, but not perhaps right away. We'll tell you later, though.

0: Jesse Gurevich for Catch of the Day, and Wailuku with guest Jim Price. That's a great performance there you're doing.
1: Thanks. I do that in the shower.
0: In the shower. What year?
1: 1922.
0: Okay. Enrico Caruso in O Sole Mio. I thought that was very appropriate for Hawaii. Oh, my sunshine. We have plenty of that. And in case anybody didn't recognize the William Tell Overture, which was the instrumental we played because it's a big favorite of Jim's, that's what it was, the William Tell Overture, followed by none other than the Divine Miss
2: M. The Divine Miss M.
0: With Oogie Woogie Bugle Boy, Do You Want to Dance, and From a Distance. Here we are in Wailuku, hoping you will be with us next time for Catch of the Day, and thanks for being with us. Aloha.

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And ahui ho, until the end of the month, we'll be back.

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1: Well, good a fine afternoon to all my blues boys and babes, and that means everybody. Welcome to the Blues Rainbow. I'm Sweet Mama D. Got some great blues for you today. Hope you're ready to get it on with some blues. 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